To celebrate the summer solstice on June 21st, Ambient Orbit are broadcasting live on RTE Lyric FM from Ilan Plera, Cape Clear Island in West Cork. With a unique blend of the beautiful island environmental ambience, we are joined by musicians Sean McElane, Ruth Clinton and Ian Nyquist for an immersive programme on the longest day of the year, Sunday 21st of June at 9 p.m. on RTE Lyric.

Join us for Stevie Wonder's Songs in the Key of Life with the RTE Concert Orchestra. With Ryan Quigley directing from the trumpet, joined by a lineup of stellar vocalists, including Hamish Stewart. Mark 50 years of the Grammy Award-winning, chart-topping album with songs like Love's in Need of Today, I Wish, and Sir Duke. Live at the National Concert Hall on Friday the 7th of August. See rte.ie/co for more. Stevie Wonder, Songs in the Key of Life with the RTE Concert Orchestra. RTE, your public service media.

Good morning, everyone, and welcome to 3 hours of historically informed performances of vocal and instrumental works from across the map. From now until 10 a.m., it's a millennium of music today here on Vox Nostra on RTE Lyric FM. And our musical Camino has begun with the theme song in its entirety. Vox Nostra resonit. Our voice resounds. Beautiful piece of music it is, but the most recognizable song perhaps of all of the Vox Nostra playlist, because we've got, well, the title in it, and that was Sequencia, singing from their album Sons of Thunder, Donnerzonne, Vox Iberica 1 on Deutsche Harmonia Mundi. It's our theme song, but it's also a very descriptive way to bring in the music of the Codex Calixtinus, that very early travelogue that was the guidebook that let pilgrims know where were the best places along the Camino de Santiago to stop for a bite and a drink, to avoid bandits, and also, well, to take special detours for anything that might be interesting along the way. And taking detours for what's interesting along the way is what we do here on the program. I'm Vlad Smirshkevich, welcoming you, as always, to an excursion that is my absolute pleasure to take with you. We'll make a few detours along the way, but we have a Camino celebration for the day that's kind of in it. We're a few days ahead of St. James Day, the 25th of July, but because when we get to next Sunday, it'll already be past that day, I thought I would make sure that I bring in a little bit of Santiago to today's program. We started with Vox Nostra resonit. Here is another resonit in the title. This is Ensemble Discantus singing another piece from the Codex Calixtinus. Resonit Nostra Domino Caterva. Our cry goes out to you, O Lord.

a Madre de Jesucristo, one of the many cantigas de Santa Maria, so closely associated with the Camino de Santiago because many of the miracles that are described in these cantigas, or basically songs, praise songs in this case, are often related to some of the shrines and stopping off points in the famous pilgrimage of St. James. Canticum Novum under Emmanuel Bardon's direction with Al Basma, Voyage to the Heart of Al Andalus. And in this case, we were treated to a Madre de Jesu Cristo right after Resonit Nostra Domino Caterva. That's one of the pieces from the Codex Calixtinus. This one, a monophonic piece. You can hear just one voice in alternation with the voices of Ensemble Discantus, directed by Brigitte Lenn. That's right, St. James Day is the 25th of July and will be celebrated by pretty much everybody in Spain since he's the patron saint of the country, and so that'll be a national holiday there. But we are going for the local version of our little Camino de Santiago here on the program. Here's our first excursion, a little byway, into the world of the English viol consort. The Royal Consort, set number 3 in D, and this is by the composer William Laws, Lawrence Dreyfus, and Phantasm.

The music of Alessandro Scarlatti is what I have for you there. We have some gorgeous selections from Emireno that we just were listening to. Non pianger solo dulce usignolo, senti senti ch'io moro, and then finally Labbra gradite. All of those sung by Hanna Blažiková, and Bruce Dickey was the cornet player that you heard there. It's on a Pasakai CD called Breathtaking. And all of those from Alessandro Scarlatti's Emireno, an opera that he was known for composing operas, that's for sure. And his son, in fact, Domenico Scarlatti, who died on the 23rd of July, 1757, so he gets to go on our calendar, was known very well for his sonatas. But we'll get to explore both of the Scarlattis today. But I should tell you what you heard before that. Phantasm, with Lawrence Dreyfus there at the helm, was playing William Law's Royal Consort Set number 3 in D, with its 1, 2, 3, 4, 5, 6 movements. Great stuff, and a gorgeous sound that the viol players get there from the instruments that are so emblematic of the Renaissance. Late medieval, early Renaissance, and into the Baroque, the viola da gamba, or the viol, had its couple of centuries of heyday, several centuries of heyday. And then somehow, by Bach's time, was starting to slip into obscurity. But thankfully, we have more of the instrument being heard now than perhaps it was per capita during its own time. All right, back to Scarlatti. Here we are as we approach 7:30. Some music for voices and instruments, both, once again, but multiple voices. Chamber Choir Ireland gives us Alessandro Scarlatti's Salve Regina.

Chamber Choir Ireland giving us Alessandro Scarlatti's Salve Regina. It comes from Scarlatti's mature period from around 1703 onwards. A beautiful recording there from their program Scarlatti and Shaw. And that brings us at just nearly to 20 minutes to 8 o'clock here on the program. Salve Regina is a very interesting and well-known text that is really subject to so many beautiful reworkings throughout history. We just heard the one by Scarlatti and, well, the famous text of the lesser famous, perhaps, Hermann of Reichenau, Hermannus Contractus, who had an anniversary just a day ago. He was born on the 18th of July, 1013. He's on the calendar, as he has been now in my sights for the last week, because there are so many gorgeous ways to set the well-known text and also the plain chant, which came out of that chant. So speaking of the plain chant version, here's one, but played on instrumental format, and we'll get to hear it thanks to the musicians of Euskal Baroque Ensemble, a lovely group of musicians from the Basque Country. Enrique Solinis is the lutenist and director.

some mellowness for you in the morning with a couple of settings of the Salve Regina and then O Adiutor, a beautiful piece of music that contains not only the plain chant, which begins O Adiutor, but then kind of stuffs another piece of text in the middle of it with some great music to boot. Portum in ultimo is what gets stuffed in between. It's a wonderful way of troping, as they call it. All the musicological terms that basically mean something encoded into an existing piece here. And so O Adiutor gets the text and music O Portum in ultimo stuck onto the beginning and ending syllables of one of its words. Really interesting stuff there. Sequencia, though, made it absolutely seamless with the performance you heard there, once again, from Sons of Thunder. We started off with two settings of the Salve Regina. The first was on lute, played by Enrique Solinis, director of Euskal Baroque Ensemble. That version was by Gonzalo Martinez de Bizcargi, and it comes from the album Euskal Antigua, music from the Basque Country. And then the second piece was Salve Regina by Giacomo Carissimi. Concerto Palatino and Cantus Köln were there under Konrad Junghannel, doing, as they always do, a bang-up job. And bringing us into just a few minutes before 8 o'clock, but there is some great stuff waiting in the wings. As always, after 8, I'll have Bach for breakfast for you, and for that, a lovely sonata for flute and keyboard awaits. But in the meanwhile, though, I've got a Salve Regina setting once more. We're really getting as much as we can out of it. Scherzi Musicali is going to be bringing you that one. I may as well say, though, if you have been enjoying the Camino journey we have been doing so far on this Sunday before St. James Day, why not head over to RTE Culture? That's rte.ie/culture. And you'll see a little article there by yours truly talking about Vox Nostra and the musical Camino that we take every Sunday morning and whenever you choose to listen back. So just tune in to the reading side of things and you'll probably see a few things that are familiar to you. And in the meanwhile, you can look for that and listen to this Salve Regina motet for four voices and instruments by Joseph Hector Fiocco with Scherzi Musicali.

0: the setting of the Salve Regina once more, but this time by the composer Joseph Hector Fiocco. Scherzi Musicali, directed by Nicolas Achten, from their Petit Motet recording of Joseph Hector Fiocco, Music from Valonia, Musique en Valonie. And that beautiful sound was what brought us up and over into just about 8 minutes after 8 o'clock here on RTE Lyric FM. Vox Nostra continuing now with Bach for Breakfast. It'll be right up after this very quick break here. Stay tuned.
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Lute and Flute, an exquisite combination for our Bach for breakfast there, with the playing of Lisa Beznosiuk on the flute, and then on lute, we had Nigel North from an Amon-Ra Records Concord of Sweet Sounds. Indeed, those were some sweet sounds. Finishing up with a Menuetto numbers 1 and 2, starting off, though, with the beautiful dance Andante, a little bit slow, and then going into the Allegro that you heard to continue, finally, before getting over to the end of that lovely piece we just heard for Bach for Breakfast. And onwards we go into more sound worlds here on Vox Nostra.

The sounds of the French 14th century, Ars Nova, is what you heard, with the singing and playing of members of Solazzo Ensemble, the music of Jacob Senlicius from the album En Sommeillant, Dreams and Visions in the Middle Ages on Ambronay. En ce gracieux temps, in this gracious time. Well, we're having a graciously sunny time, but as for the folks back in the 14th century, you could hear they had a jazzy old time. Some of that music is quite intricate and sinuous. And before it, we had Francesco Cavalli's music from one of his wackiest operas, L'Egisto. The hero, Egisto, sings the aria Lasso io vivo e non ho vita. I remain alive, yet I have no life. Paul Elliott was singing there with James Tyler and the London Early Music Group. All of this bringing us now up to just about time for the morning motet. I'll bring that along in a few minutes, around 8:30. But to get us there, we'll return to the Camino and to the sound world around the Middle Ages on the Iberian Peninsula, once more with Canticum Novum and their album Voyage to the Heart of Al-Andalus. Let's voyage there on our musical Camino with Quantas Sabedis Amar Amigo. This one is one of the Cantigas de Amor, the songs of love of Martin Kodaks.

Today's morning motet, well, not dedicated to one of the patron saints that I was talking about earlier, St. James, but rather another one who comes along a little bit earlier, the 22nd of July, the day of Mary Magdalene. And Maria Magdalene was the object of devotion there in that particular motet. We just got to hear Maria Magdalene, the motet composed by Francisco Guerrero. Beautiful version that he has, and Flight of Angels is the album where you can hear the 16 singing it. And of course, we got to hear it just now here on Vox Nostra. And Mary Magdalene and St. James always kind of falling near one another. 22nd of July for Mary Magdalene, 25th of July for St. James. So I always get to include them in and about the same program. But let's stick with Mary Magdalene for now. And we give a completely different treatment to her story. Now, this one comes from the beautiful world of the Roman oratorio. It's on an album titled Reliquie di Roma, Lamentarium, the first volume of Relics of Rome, with the ensemble Atalante, directed by Aaron Headley, and the beautiful singing of Nadine Balbeisi, Teodora Bacca, and the playing of the entire ensemble on Luigi Rossi's setting of The Tears of Mary Magdalene. Pender non prima vide sopra vil tronco.

Luigi Rossi from his telling of the story of Mary Magdalene, the tears of Mary Magdalene, Pender non prima vide sopra vil tronco. That's on the album Lamentarium, Relics of Rome, Volume 1, with Atalante, directed by Aaron Headley, and with the singers there, soprano Nadine Balbaesi and mezzo-soprano Teodora Bacca. A beautiful recording and a gorgeous piece of music there to bring us right up to 9 o'clock. It's just past the hour now, and let's head into our Sunday Sonata in just a moment. We'll get there with the singing of Montserrat Figueras and La Capella Real de Catalunya with this lovely song that comes from the songbook of the Duke of Calabria. Yo me soy la morenica. I am the brown-haired lovely one.

0: captured in the moment. 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

a moment of calm repose as we take a shady little break in our morning musical Camino here on Vox Nostra with our Sunday Sonata, a sonata in F minor by Domenico Scarlatti. And that was the playing of Aline Silbereich there with a recording on the Ambernay label. That's a beautiful, beautiful selection of different sonatas by Domenico Scarlatti. This one was K481, sonata in F minor, as I mentioned. And it brings us just 8 minutes into the 9 o'clock hour. So we have plenty of time for great music coming up. And also time to mention some things. If you didn't hear it earlier, I was just directing folks to RTE Culture. There's a lovely article there that talks all about our musical Sunday morning rendezvous on this Camino of soundscapes that we enjoy for 3 hours. If you go to rte.ie/culture, and you can hear all about Vox Nostra. It is indeed our 10th year of the program, and so I thought that it might be nice to remind everyone that doesn't yet know about Vox Nostra what it is that we do. So share the article with your friends, tell them all about it, and well, as they say in the business, if you know, you know, and you all do know. Here's more music from our Camino. This one is one of the earliest polyphonic pieces, and it is indeed from the Codex Calixtinus. It is called Congaudant Catholici. 3 parts here, and they're sung once again.

Back again to our friends from the Salazzo Ensemble with Magdalena Degna da Laudare, and Magdalene Worthy of Being Praised, the Salazzo group there with another track from En Sémillon, Dreams and Visions in the Middle Ages. And it came just after the piece Con Gaudeant Catholici, three parts of early polyphony from the Codex Calixtinus manuscript, The Lonely Planet.

Planet Guide of the Middle Ages and of the Camino de Santiago. It told you where to go, where to stop, where to drink the water, or where not. And also where the finest bit of mead or ale could be had, as well as the food you should stay away from. And never mind those bandits, they were everywhere. But it did tell you the safest routes to take. Great little book. Let's see. I think that we are going to continue in musical terms, heading further and further on into our lovely pilgrimage together. But not before I tell you about some things that might be within a short walk, drive, or other kind of pilgrimage distance from you. And those are some concerts perhaps in your vicinity. Let's see what we have on offer. Well, first of all, we have got some music for you that comes from the duo of organ and horn of Daniel Roth and Felix Roth, respectively. So the organist and hornist will be performing this Tuesday, 21st of July at 8 p.m. in Tullamore, County Offaly, at the Church of the Assumption. There'll be Bach, there will be Beethoven, there'll be some gorgeous transcriptions of their music, as well as music by Franck Chabrier, Vidor, Messiaen, and more. Durafle, Duca, lots of great stuff. 15 euro tickets, and this is part of TISOS, the Tullamore International Summer Organ Series. You can find the tickets there on their website, tisos.org, or eskerarts.ie, eskerarts.ie, and you'll definitely have a great time there, because there are always fabulous concerts to be had. And also, I may tell you about another concert that's happening, and this one is a little bit off the beaten track. It's in Dorlinden, County Wicklow, and the Ancient Music Festival there continues this weekend. There are some fabulous things that are always going on in the shade of those beautiful trees, and this Sunday today is the exception to the beauty. Ancient Music Ireland, that's Simon and Maria O'Dwyer, will be presenting Voices of Deities. It's a musical journey through prehistoric and early medieval Ireland, bringing music archaeology to life. Everything from the Wicklow pipes to Bronze Age trumpets and horns and bells and all manner of good things. So you know where to find it, dorlinden.com. And there are full festival details and links to the tickets, as always. Why not hear some of those ancient instruments now? This is the River Erne Horn Duet, and it's music that's inspired by these instruments themselves and by the sounds of the time. Malachy Frame and Simon O'Dwyer himself there with the beautiful instruments I mentioned. And it's from In Praise of St. Columba, the Sound World of the Celtic Church.

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1: Doesn't time fly when you're having fun? 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George Hamilton here to invite you along to share a morning of melodic meandering as the Hamilton Scores takes to the air. I'll be here, I'd love you to be there, Saturday and Sunday from 10, right here on RTE Lyric FM.

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It's the morning madrigal, a lovely stop off to make on our pilgrimage of early music this morning. That was the composer De Wert, and we got to hear his madrigal, Io non son però morto, I am nothing but dead. He certainly sounded like he was dead in a beautiful way, though. Giacchus De Wert and Cantus Köln was doing the honours with Konrad Junghannel at the helm. It's from their album simply titled Madrigali, Madrigals. And we like to do what we say on the tin, don't we? Well, I think it's a good policy. Certainly, we do that here on Vox Nostra. 3 hours of gorgeous music from across a millennium and more. And we are doing a bit of a pilgrimage today with the Camino theme that winds through. But it is something that's just about there every Sunday morning. It's always a pilgrimage of sound, and we get to hear all about it whenever we tune in. So hope that the music is finding you very well indeed, wherever you are. In the meanwhile, maybe some dancing is what you need, whether it's in place and seated and tapping your toes or getting up and going down the hallway. I know a few listeners who might want to do that. So here you go. Toineau Arbeau is the fellow who I give you now. His name was basically a scrambled up version of John. How's that? Toineau. But he died on the 23rd of July, 1595. Puts him on the calendar for the week. Here are some of his branles. La danse de la haie and branle de l'officiel. Jeremy Barlow directs the Broadside Band.

Same day, but in 1595 was his anniversary, where his date of death. That was a branle set that you heard before, La Danse de la Haye and Branle de l'Officiel. The Broadside Band was playing there under Jeremy Barlow. Well, a couple more concerts that I should incite you or instigate for you to hear. And let's see, this coming Friday, 24th, at 1:10 p.m., Sanford Parish Church in Ranelagh, Dublin, you'll be able to hear the wonderful harpsichordist Dylan Donegan. And he is the winner of this last year's Memorial Award for Emerging Artists, given at the Limerick Early Music Festival, the McCullough O'Brien Emerging Artist Award. And so he's definitely a fine up-and-coming harpsichordist that you shouldn't miss. Johann Jakob Froberger, Svelink, Couperin, Louis Couperin are all on the menu for that concert. And the admission is free. Donations divided between performer and the Sanford 200 Community Garden Project. Good causes all and great music. Also, some other great music is happening on that same Friday, but in the evening, 8 to 9:30 p.m., doors opening at 7:30 at Castletown House in Selbridge, County Kildare, so just a little bit down the road. €20 will get you an amazing guitar trio, Ramelli, Savini, and Leithwood, three distinguished classical guitarists, Jonathan Leithwood, Marco Ramelli, and Enrica Savini, present a rich and varied program, and you'll get to hear the beautiful music there at 8 p.m. in Castletown House, Selbridge, County Kildare. So you can head over to eventbrite.ie for those tickets. And as for us, we have the remaining music here for the rest of these next 20 minutes or so. Let's continue onwards with more music by Scarlatti, this time coming from one of his operas, Si Face. This is La Giudita Dormi o Fulmine.

from Domenico Scarlatti's oratorio La Giuditta, Dormi o Fulmine. That was with Filippo Minecha, the countertenor, and Nereidas was the ensemble, Javier Ulises Illan, the director there. And it's on a beautiful album of music that got the unlikely title of Si Face l'Amor Castrato. Of course, the name Si Face associated with a castrato that made many of Alessandro Scarlatti's operas and oratorios famous, but we had La Giuditta as one of those oratorios that's pretty emblematic of the composer. Scarlatti called it and considered it his finest oratorio there. And therefore, we include it there, but that's the oratorio itself is Alessandro Scarlatti's. And of course, we've been remembering his son Domenico throughout today's playlist, because Domenico's anniversary is coming up on the 23rd of July, died in 1757. So Scarlatti family, why not remember them all, and great music to boot. Well, we had some Salve Reginas earlier on. That was part of our musical pilgrimage today. And the

setting of that is something that has a lot of mileage, but sometimes you'll come across things with the word Regina, and they're not exactly the same text. I had a few when I did the search there to see what I could find in our library collection for playing the program today. I came up with not just Salve Regina, but Salve O Regina, and then O Mia Regina. This is a lovely lauda, a later lauda, not as much early medieval as it is later. And it's on this fabulous album by Eric Menzel's ensemble Vox Resonat. That's got a great title for a group. Sounds like a program, I know. Well, Vox Resonat has the album Joculatores Dei, Minstrels of God, and feature this lovely lauda, O Mia Regina.

A little bit of Robbie Burns for our day, and that's because we've got his anniversary coming up in just 2 days, 21st of July, 1796. The poet left us, but we have the music there. Suzanne Rhode Morris and Phoebe Craig, voice and harpsichord for Weary for You, Duncan Gray, with the Lauda o mia Regina that we had before that with Vox Resonat. Brings us to the end of our program today, and we finish our Camino with Dum Pater Familias, the pilgrim song, Sequencia once again, and with me, Vlad Smirskevich, wishing you a wonderful Sunday. Take care, be well, and until next time. George is up next. Stay tuned.

Good morning. And on this auspicious day on the sporting calendar, there is much to enjoy in the world of music too. Let us allow Edvard Grieg to set the mood for this morning.

Well, given all that lies ahead of us on this big sporting day, I thought that was just the ticket to get us started. Morning, of course, which opens the Peergoot Suite number 1 by Edvard Grieg, music originally composed to accompany Henrik Ibsen's play, Peer Gynt. That's the breaking of the day. Morning, originally entitled Morning Mood. Oslo Philharmonic Orchestra there, entirely appropriately, being conducted by Esa-Pekka Salonen. Now it's the 19th of July, and if you spin back the clock 30 years, what do you find? The opening ceremony of the Atlanta Olympics, the Centennial Olympics, celebrating 100 years of Baron Pierre de Coubertin's grand scheme of athleticism, etc. Well, there was special music composed for the opening ceremony by the great John Williams, and here it is, dedicated to the trumpeter in the Boston Pops Orchestra, Tim Morrison, and he is the one who features largely as we play Summon the Heroes.

first heard in the Olympic Stadium in Atlanta, Georgia, 30 years ago on this date, at the opening ceremony of the Centennial Olympic Games. That stadium no longer there. It was dismantled and turned into a baseball diamond directly after the Games. Anyway, that was the theme song to the Atlanta Olympics, Some of the Heroes, composed by John Williams, who was conducting the Boston Pops Orchestra, which featured the dedicatee of the piece, the trumpeter Tim Morrison. Something a little more gentle to follow that. A song by an Irishman, James Lynam Molloy from County Offaly, a lawyer who never practiced, worked as a war correspondent for the London Standard during the Franco-Prussian War, based in Henley upon Thames in England for much of his life. He also wrote music, parlour songs as they were known. This one comes from a Lyric FM album entitled Joyce Songs. It features the exquisitely voiced Dara Halpin. Those are the words of the Guardian newspaper. Here she is with Pádraig Ó Cuimhin at the piano with Love's Old Sweet Song.

0: A touch of James Joyce memorabilia there from the album Joyce Songs on the Lyric label. That was Dara Halpin with Porrig O'Coonaghoin at the piano singing Love's Old Sweet Song.
1: It's even I'm not hurting to cogger mill talk my hoof, fuck her nose, shine and li, I guess kicker exact. Couldn't she have more douse on him?
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That was a piece by Felix Mendelssohn, written when he was still a teenager. At that stage, as his compositional talents were just beginning to flower, he wrote a set of 12 symphonies. 12, no less. 12 string symphonies. That was the concluding movement of String Symphony No. 8 by Felix Mendelssohn. It was the Irish Chamber Orchestra

in action under the baton of Jörg Widmann. Well, from Mendelssohn's teenage endeavours to a memorial composed by Maurice Ravel for friends of his who lost their lives during the conflict that was the First World War. Le Tombeau de Couperin, music written in the style that would have been prevalent when François Couperin was in his pomp in the era of the Baroque. Le Tombeau de Couperin, the memorial of Couperin, in honour of the friends of Maurice Ravel. This is the Rigaudon.

the French Baroque dance, the rigodon, being the form that was used by Maurice Ravel to create that movement of his Tombeau de Couperin, the memorial to friends of his lost in World War I. That was in memory of Pierre and Pascal Gaudin, brothers, childhood friends of the composer, who lost their lives when they were struck by the same shell in November 1914. And it was the Bamberg Symphony Orchestra we heard playing, with Jakob Ruscha conducting them. And interestingly, it was the outworkings of World War II that led to the creation of the Bamberg Symphony Orchestra. Bamberg, just across the Czech border in Germany, in what was then Czechoslovakia, in Prague, there was a German orchestra. And at the end of World War II, its players were served with deportation papers. They headed west and they found themselves in Bamberg with the Americans, the post-war occupying power in that part of Germany, keen to promote culture in the area, that the musicians had found a home. And that was how the Bamberg Symphony Orchestra came into being at the end of World War II. It was a magnificent orchestra. And there they played us the music of Maurice Ravel, the Rigodon.

all the drama of a Verdi opera encapsulated in that aria from Il Trovatore. Di quella pira, it was Roberto Alagna out front with the Berlin Philharmonic Orchestra and chorus, and Claudio Abbado conducting them. The music by Giuseppe Verdi, Di quella pira from Il Trovatore.

That was the last completed composition by Wolfgang Amadeus Mozart before he passed away in 1791 at the age of only 35. His clarinet concerto, and indeed his only concerto for the clarinet. He was prolific with concerti, particularly for the piano and also for the violin and the oboe and the flute, but only one for the clarinet, an instrument of which he was exceedingly fond, having discovered it while he was visiting Mannheim. Relatively new to the orchestra in his day, so he did get around finally to writing a concerto for it, and it ranks among the most beautiful of Mozart's compositions. That was the rondo that concludes the concerto. It was Charles Neidich, the American clarinetist there. He was performing with the Orpheus Chamber Orchestra, who were being directed by Charles Neidich himself as he played. Now, the 19th of July, which we are now celebrating this Sunday, as I was saying a little earlier, it was the day that the 1996 Olympics opened in Atlanta, Georgia. It's also the birth date of two Scottish musicians. Nicola Benedetti was born on this date in 1987. She's 39 today, and we'll be hearing from her presently. But first, another Scottish musician whose birthday is today, Evelyn Glennie, 61 today, born the 19th of July, 1965. Evelyn Glennie features on this recording by Leslie Garrett of the familiar Mambo Italiano.

Rosemary Clooney was the first to record it in 1954. Dean Martin took it up, and that's pretty much a staple of the music boxes around the world. But that was a version by Leslie Garrett, and I played it this morning to salute Evelyn Glennie, the percussionist who featured on that recording with Leslie Garrett of Mambo Italiano. Evelyn Glennie is 61 today. Many happy returns. And Nicola Benedetti, whom I was mentioning in the introduction to Mambo Italiana, she turns 39 today. Here she is performing the Meditation from Massenet's Thaïs.

0: Happy birthday to Nicola Benedetti, 39 today. There she was with the London Symphony Orchestra, Daniel Harding conducting them, and the Méditation from Massenet's opera, Thaïs. Amazing to think that an opera should be best remembered for an instrumental piece, but that's the way it is, because Thaïs, the part of the eponymous heroine, is a very difficult one to sing for soprano, and not everybody can, so Thaïs doesn't get performed too much, but that piece most certainly does. And it comes in the opera, Massenet's opera, about a good time girl in ancient Egypt and her her love interest, Athanaël, who's a monk, and she is considering meditating upon her past life and the fact that she really does need to give it up. That's the background to the Méditation, the wonderful violin solo, originally written for cello, by the way, but now performed on the violin, and it was performed by Nicola Benedetti, who has 39 candles on her cake today.
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3: Anna Howard analyses what the hosepipe ban tells us about our behaviour. In sport, we have a super Sunday with the All-Ireland Hurling Final, last round of the Open and the World Cup Final.

0: brainstorm Oliver O'Hanlon profiles some of the Irish people who fought alongside the French resistance in World War II. And in culture, Lauren Murphy counts down the Irish myths and legends that deserve to be movies. All this and the very best of the week's stories.
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keeping Sunday morning smooth with the music of Chopin. That was his Polonaise number 13 in A-flat. The pianist was Nikolai Demidenko. And so to the music of a Venetian lawyer. Yeah, he was qualified in the law, sat as a judge, and also wrote magnificent music, of which this is quite possibly the most famous piece. The man in question, Alessandro Marcello, Baroque composer from Venice. This is the Adagio, the second movement of his oboe concerto in D minor.

The Adagio from the Oboe Concerto in D Minor by Alessandro Marcello. That was John Anderson on the oboe, with the Philharmonia Orchestra being conducted by Simon Wright. Now, it is World Cup final day. We're not exactly a sport-free zone here. Music leading the way, of course, but there is the odd doff of the chapeau in the direction of football's biggest occasion. Spain against Argentina tonight. The music of Spain coming up.

Milos Karadalić on the guitar with Isaac Albeni's composition Asturias from his suite Española. And if we're playing Spanish music, well, we have to play some Argentine music as well, don't we? To be completely even-handed about the football tonight. And thinking of music from Argentina, well, I just had to play this.

0: donning the sky blue and white, musically speaking, the stripes of Argentina. That was Liber Tango by Astor Piazzolla. His break with the old-fashioned tango for a rather more modern type of tango, released in 1974, that was, and hence the title Liber Tango, a free tango. Fionnuala Hunt on the violin there with her own arrangement of Piazzolla's music in the company of the RTE Concert Orchestra on the Hamilton Scores and RTE Lyric FM.
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Ah, the drama of it all. The overture to Carl Maria von Weber's opera Oriente. The overture performed there by the Philharmonia Orchestra under the direction of Neeme Järvi. Music that's heard, that was written to introduce an opera that's long since been forgotten, because when it came out in the early years of the 19th century, the critics condemned it, panned it, said the storyline was weak. The storyline about Oriente, a virtuous lady of the French court, it was written by a German author whose name was Helmina von Chezzi, who also wrote a play called Rosamunda that similarly bombed, but like Oriente, had music that lived on. The music of Rosamunda, Princess of Cyprus, was composed by Franz Schubert. And here is the sequence where the cast on the stage indulge in a little dance.

The English Chamber Orchestra there under the direction of James Judd, bringing us the ballet music from Rosamunde, incidental music for a play by Helmina von Cezzi. It has long since been forgotten, but the music lives on. Ballet music from Rosamunde by Franz Schubert, English Chamber Orchestra, James Judd. It's choral music next on the Hamilton Scores. This, to the words of Rudyard Kipling, is music by Eric Whittaker.

piece I included in the running order today because of the rather sad occurrence the other morning in our pond at home, where we disturbed a heron, Ralph and I. The heron flew off, and when it had gone, we discovered where there had been 16 goldfish, there were now only 6. The Seal Lullaby by Eric Whittaker, words by Rudyard Kipling, the Eric Whittaker Singers, providing the music this Sunday morning.

What a wonderful tunesmith Gabriel Fauré was. That's from his suite of music entitled Masque Bergamasque, the overture to Masque Bergamasque, performed by the RTE Concert Orchestra, and John Georgiadis was conducting them. Well, from France to Germany now, for a little romance. It's all right to have some romance on a Sunday morning, isn't it? This romance, in the form of a piece for cello and orchestra by Richard Strauss.

We had music by the teenage Mendelssohn a little earlier on in the programme. That was music by the teenage Richard Strauss. He was still in his teens when he published that piece, A Romance for Cello and Orchestra. Stephen Isserles was the cellist with the Symphonie Orchestra des Bayerischen Rundfunks under the direction of Lorin Mazel. Music by Richard Strauss, leading us to music by Michal O'Sullivan.

0: Between Worlds was the subtitle given to that piece by Mihalu Sulavoin, by the composer himself. Idir Atru, the title of it, performed by Mihalu Sulavoin with the Irish Chamber Orchestra and featuring Mel Mercier on the bones and Colm Murphy on the bowran. Wonderful music. Idir Atru by Mihalu Sulavoin.
1: Celebrating 60 years of Neil Diamond with the RTE Concert Orchestra. 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Relive the magic of Hot August Night with showstoppers like Cracked and Rosie, Sweet Caroline and I Am I Said. Second date just added. Live at the National Concert Hall Dublin on Friday the 28th of August. 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Solitary Man. 60 years of Neil Diamond with the RTE Concert Orchestra. 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

Some gorgeous playing there by Thea King with the London Symphony Orchestra, Alan Francis conducting them. It was music by a Finnish composer, Bernhard Krusell, part of his Clarinet Concerto No. 1. We heard the Rondo, that is the third movement. Krusell from Finland studied in Paris. He had a musical career that took him right across Europe during the concert season. And then in the summer, he'd come back to Sweden, where he was based. And at that time, he'd conduct military bands in the summertime. He would be the man who introduced Mozart's Clarinet Concerto to Scandinavia. Mozart's Clarinet Concerto, which we heard a little earlier. And that was one of three clarinet concertos that Bernhard Krusell wrote himself. And he's remembered now in an international festival week, which is held every summer in one of the lovely coastal towns in Finland. I won't attempt to pronounce its name.

A sudden whim, a playful impulse. That's what the title translates as. Capriccio, the title in question. A piece by Cécile Chaminade, showcasing violin and piano in perfect harmony. Gillian Williams on the violin, Una Hunt at the piano, and Capriccio by Cécile Chaminade. And from a playful whim to an invitation to the dance. This from the musical Carousel.

a new London orchestra there under the direction of Ronald Corp, and the waltz from the musical Carousel, music by Richard Rodgers. Now, I have a little teaser for you here, because it was a teaser for me a little earlier last week when I was watching TV, and on came a promotion for a certain radio station, and it featured little snippets of classical pieces. And this next piece, I recognized instantly, but could not put a name on it for the life of me. Well, I'm going to play it for you now and see if you can recognize it and give it a name.

0: Well, it's either one of those that you got straight away, or 4 and a bit minutes later, you're still puzzling over what on earth was it? Well, it's normally heard as part of a string quintet with a regular lineup of violins, a viola, and two celli, because the man who wrote it was a virtuoso cellist himself, and he added a second cello to the standard string quartet lineup to give a little extra resonance. It's there in a performance that was expanded to include a chamber orchestra. Misha Majski, the solo cellist out front, with the Orpheus Chamber Orchestra. And what was it? They brought us the Minuet from the String Quintet No. 5 by Luigi Boccherini.
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part of the Piano Concerto No. 11 in D by Joseph Haydn. The pianist, Arturo Benedetti Michelangeli, with the Alessandro Scarlatti Orchestra under the direction of a Swiss conductor, Edmond Destutz. They were playing the third movement, the Rondo, from Haydn's Piano Concerto No. 11. Well, we'd have spent much of the earlier part of last week speculating about whether football was coming home, whether England were going to get themselves into a World Cup final again after all those years. Well, turned out it wasn't to be, but I had this lined up in case they did.

The New Zealand Symphony Orchestra there with James Judd conducting Edward Elgar's Pomp and Circumstance March No. 4. Some music from the pen of one of England's greatest composers on the day that England thought they might be featuring in the World Cup final, but sadly, it was a dream too far.

Ah, yes, the impossible dream. And ironically, of course, from a musical about a man of La Mancha, which is part of a region of a country that will feature in the World Cup final. Spain, of course. And the man from Man of La Mancha, the impossible dream, sung there by Mexican tenor Rolando Villazón. The impossible dream. And so it transpired for the footballers of England. But hey, it's Spain against Argentina tonight. And it's live in the box. Kickoff is 8 o'clock.

Music inspired by another country that didn't make it all the way in the World Cup, Scotland. Max Brooks, Scottish Fantasy, that was the concluding movement, played by Anne Akiko Myers on the violin in the company of the Royal Philharmonic Orchestra with Jesus Lopez Cobos conducting them. And so to a waltz by Dmitri Shostakovich.

Russian Philharmonic Orchestra playing there under the direction of Dmitry Yablonsky, which is the penultimate tune on the Hamilton scores on this auspicious Sporting Sunday. I hope you've enjoyed the music. It's been great having you along. Thank you so much for your company. And we can do it all again next weekend, Saturday and Sunday from 10. But right now on Lyric, we're heading up to 1 o'clock and Sunday afternoon with Simon Delaney. And with the Giants of football, got to do battle in New Jersey tonight, I thought we should conclude with the Giant of Music. Music by Ludwig van Beethoven. This one of his to see us out. Have a wonderful Sunday. Enjoy the match and I'll talk to you next weekend.

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1: And you are very welcome along to RTE Lyric FM on this Sunday afternoon, 1 o'clock, on the 19th of July. Simon Delaney here with you. Thank you to George, as always, for the gorgeous music this morning. Lovely to have you on board. We'll set sail today with something from Duke Ellington. Happy Sunday.

smooth sound of Duke Ellington and his orchestra getting us underway this Sunday afternoon with a piece called Satin Doll. You're very welcome along. Lovely to have your company, as always. 51554 is where you'll find me, or sunday.lyricfm at rte.ie if you want to drop me a line. Let me know what's on the agenda for you and yours today. Hopefully you're out and about enjoying the sunshine. It's a great day of sport. We have, of course, the All-Ireland Hurling Final on Croke Park this afternoon. The last day of the Open Championship, and then tonight, the small matter of the World Cup Final. What a day. 51554, you want to drop me a line and say hello. Or sunday.lyricfm at rte.ie. We've got all our usual bits and pieces. Three's Company is coming up in a while. We'll look back on music history on this very day too. And then after 3 o'clock, your turn to stand in the spotlight. If you have a show, a play, a panto, a musical, a recital, whatever going on. If you have a panto going on in July, you're a better man than I.

0: Music from the Ulster Orchestra, Brighton Thompson conducting The Fair Day from an Irish symphony. And before that, the wonderful voice of Salvatore Lisitra with the London Symphony Orchestra under the baton of Carlo Rizzi with music from Giacomo Puccini. I'll have something from Glenn Miller on the far side of this.
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0: Let's begin by placing a piece of gum in your mouth. 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

Gustavo Dudamel conducting the Los Angeles Philharmonic Orchestra with John Williams' beautiful score, the theme from Schindler's List. And before that, Glenn Miller and his orchestra with A String of Pearls.

Isn't that gorgeous? The RTE National Symphony Orchestra, music from Manuel de Falla. Neighbours Dan from a piece called The Three-Cornered Hat. Ah, the quartet are here. Very summery, chaps. Off you go.

Thank you, gentlemen. Signifying the start of this week's Three's Company then, where I play three pieces of music over the next hour or so, and all you have to do is tell me who connects them. Who is the common denominator? For grabs today, the RT Lyric FM goodie bag, complete with all the normal goodies, and the Sunday afternoon with Simon Delaney apron, the much sought after apron. All you have to do is tell me who I'm looking for, 51554, if you want to jump in straight away, or sunday.lyricfm@rte.ie. This then is clue number one.

Ray Charles and the Ralettes with Hit the Road Jack, taken from the 1991 movie The Fisher King. Great movie. That's clue number one then for this week's Three's Company. If you think you know who I'm looking for and want to go straight in, 51554 or sunday.lyricfm@rte.ie.

There you go. James Bayou on the piano, Benjamin Baker on the violin. Music from Reynaldo Hahn of the Vienna Quintet in F sharp minor. For those of you taking notes and for those of you texting in for our threes company, lots of correct guesses straight away. Vincent in Limerick is spot on. Shane Quilty in Knockline is also correct. Simon, as you know, I'm always right. The answer is Robin Williams, says Ray McAleenan. No, Ray. No, it's not. Lots of guesses for Robin Williams. Derek from Carrick-on-Shore. He's not right. He ain't right. But there's two more clues still to come over on the emails, however. Is it Robin Williams by any chance, says Connor in County Armagh? It's not Connor. Maria Young, however, is spot on. Is spot on, correct. Two more clues still to come. We'll do those in a moment. In the meantime, a very special request for a very loyal listener, Sinead O'Leary, down in the splendiferous sunny Kingdom Central, as it's described by her husband, Tim. And Tim dropped me an email to say, could you do me a solid, Simon? Of course I can. Could you say happy birthday to my lovely wife, Sinead, for last Monday, the 13th of July. You might play one of her favourite pieces of music. Lots of love from Tim, Jessica, Simon, Alana, and Shelley, all down in the Kingdom. Ah, of course I can, Tim. And Sinead, happy birthday for you. One of your favourites, Jamie Cullum.

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It's just beautiful. The Dublin Screen Orchestra, The Quiet Man, The Isle of Innisfree. And before that, the wonderful voice of Jamie Cullum, very specially for Sinead, whose birthday was last Monday. Simon Delaney here with you until 4 o'clock here on RTÉ Lyric FM. 51554 is where you'll find me, or sunday.lyricfm at rte.ie. Do drop me a line, let me know what's on the menu for you and yours today. And speaking of recipes, here's a man who has a great one.

Mr. Harry Connick Jr. and his orchestra, Recipe for Love. Just gone 1:45 on this Sunday afternoon, and the band are back.

is we've had one clue already. We had a piece of music from the 1991 movie The Fisher King, and lots of you getting in touch with your guesses. Is it? Yes, it is Ruth and Donnybrook. Ray, as you know, Simon, I'm always right for the second time. Is the answer? Yes, it is Ray McAleenan. Well done. Simon, enjoying the music in lovely sunny Mullingar. I won the Three's Company Prize recently while you're away, and I'm wearing your very cool apron as I prepare lunch. Many thanks. That's Maggie Daly. I'm delighted to hear it, Maggie. Hope there's something nice on the menu. 51554 if you want to join in, or sunday.lyricfm@rte.ie. Up for grabs is that apron that Maggie Daly is currently sporting, and we'll pop that into an RT Lyric FM goodie bag. This then is clue number two.

movie, The Fabulous Baker Boys. Yeah, another great movie. So put that together with The Fisher King. And who have you got? 51554. Or you can email me, sunday.lyricfm@rte.ie, which a lot of you have already done. Brian Breslin, with an early guest, is he, for Three's Company. And he's right. Well done, Brian. Over in Lucan, Paul Cotter is also spot on. Who else have we got that's right? Mr. Ken Meegan in Salt Mills in County Wexford. All correct. So if you think you know who I'm looking for, 51554 or sunday.lyricfm@rte.ie. And there's still one more clue to come.

Last Night of the World from Miss Saigon, Lea Salonga and Simon Bowman. And before that, The Flight to Neverland, courtesy of the Vienna Philharmonic Orchestra, John Williams conducting from, of course, the movie Hook. And Michael dropped me a wee text saying, greetings from Gower and Simon, loving the music. And I'm loving Finding Neverland, Hook, one of my very favourite movies. Glad to hear it. Glad to hear it. Lots of you getting it right for our threes company today. Fingers crossed I win the coveted apron. Is the answer, yes it is, but you didn't send me your name. So if you do win it, I don't know who to send it to. Oh, I love it. Is the answer the great? Yes, it is. That's from Kevin in Mulhuddard, and it's dedicated to his wonderful wife, Donna. We've still got one more clue to come. In fact, we'll do it after this.

that great. Cy Oliver and his orchestra with the wonderful Louis Armstrong in April in Portugal. That sounds like a plan, doesn't it? What do you think, lad? Should we book it?

Right, well, we've had two clues already. We had a piece from the 1991 movie The Fisher King, and then we followed that with a piece from The Fabulous Baker Boys from 1989. And lots of you have got it right, including Damien in Clare Village in Dublin 17. Let's see who else is right. Oh, Ray, yeah, you're right for the third time, you're right. Ciara Newman in Limerick, loving the show with a correct answer. Thank you, sir. Thank you kindly. Yeah, up for grabs is the RT Lyric FM goodie bag, complete with the much sought after Sunday afternoon with Simon Delaney apron. Will you get your hands on it? Well, if you can tell me who I'm looking for, you know what to do. 515.

0: Frank Sinatra. I got it bad, and that ain't good.
1: No good.
0: No good, Frank. No good. Taken from the 1998 movie, The Big Lebowski. Yes, now you're there, aren't you? So put The Big Lebowski together with the fabulous Baker Boys and the Fisher King, and who do you arrive at? 51554 or sunday.lyricfm at rte.ie. Up for grabs is that RT Lyric FM goodie bag, complete with the apron. Off you go then.

0: There she goes, Rachel Brown on the flute. The Dance of the Blessed Spirits. Ah, it's calming, isn't it? Just calming.
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to Louis Prima and his orchestra, Just a Gigolo. Isn't that fabulous? Simon Delaney here with you until 4 o'clock here at RTÉ Lyric FM. Lots of you getting it right. Our Three's company this afternoon, Paulie.

In Swords, great show, Simon, playing all my favourites. Glad to hear it, Pauline. We've got similar tastes. Let's see who else is correct. Kate Kelly in Donaghkilty, Margaret O'Neill in Castle Knock, and Carmel Naughton in Mayo, all present and correct in the tombola, with a chance to get their hands on that goodie bag and the apron. We'll leave that open for about another 15 minutes. The three clues again, we had music from The Fisher King, The Fabulous Baker Boys, and The Big Lebowski, featuring, as one texter said, the dude. There's a clue for you. 51554 if you think you know, or sunday.lyricfm@rte.ie.

0: Isn't that beautiful? Simon Mulligan with the studio orchestra, Michael Kamen's Band of Brothers. And before that, Luciano Pavarotti with the Philadelphia Orchestra and Vesti La Giuba from Ruggiero Leoncavallo's Pagliacci from Act 1. And then before that, we had John Williams on the guitar with a beautiful piece called Angostura.
1: Classical. Opera. And Irish music. Want to hear more? 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

The Bells Across the Meadows. John Lanchbery conducting the Philharmonia Orchestra. Very soothing altogether. Let's do the answer, shall we? And the winner for this. Coming up.

Yes, we had three clues. We had a piece of music from The Fisher King. We followed that with a piece from a great movie, The Fabulous Baker Boys. And then we finished with a piece from the classic, The Big Lebowski. Put those three movies together. Who's the common denominator? It is indeed Jeff Bridges. That's the right answer. Thank you, everybody, for texting and emailing. Lots of right answers. And the computer has given me a name. The Goodie Bag and Apron are winging its way to Killiney, to Sarah O'Callaghan. Congratulations, Sarah. You are today's winner of Three's Company. I hope you enjoy the goodie bag and sport the apron with pride.

Ennio Morricone's A Fistful of Dollars. That was the studio orchestra conducted by the maestro himself. Let's have a little look back, shall we, on music history on this very day, it being the 19th of July. Way back in 1954, on this very day, Elvis Presley's debut single was released. It was a cover of Arthur Crudup's That's All Right. And the rest, as they say, is history. Birthdays on this day. Born in 1947, Brian May. Queen, the guitarist from Queen. 1962 saw the birth of Anthony Edwards, wonderful actor, starred for many years in ER, another great English actor. Benedict Cumberbatch celebrating his birthday today. Born in 1976. Well, let's have that track from Elvis and see what all the fuss was about.

0: The Bonsoirátka by Freddie Mercury, Barcelona. And before that, recorded on New Year's Eve 2008, the Vienna Philharmonic Orchestra with music from Johann Strauss. And then before that, the song that started it all for Elvis Presley. Well, that's all right.
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was the London Philharmonic Orchestra, Raphael Wolfish on the cello, Vernon Handley conducting a piece from Edvard Grieg called Norwegian. It is just coming up to 5 minutes to three on this Sunday afternoon. Simon Delaney here with you until 4 o'clock. 51554 is where you'll find me if you want to send greetings to the loved ones who may be tuned in somewhere else rather than home. Or sunday.lyricfm@rt.ie. That's the email address if you have.

fabulous Dean Martin with Huggy Carmichael and Johnny Mercer's In the Cool Cool of the Evening from the album Nice and Easy. Two words which describe that voice perfectly, don't they? Dean Martin. It's just coming up to 3 o'clock. I want to play a very special request for Brian. Your wife, Breda, your loving wife, Breda, sent me a lovely email and asked if we play a song for you as you celebrate 40 years of marriage today. Well, congratulations, Breda and Brian, for you.

0: Now, the London Mozart players Howard Shelley on the piano, Thomas Bowes, the leader of the Mozart players there, with the third movement, the Allegro, from Mozart's Piano Concerto number 23. And before that, the gorgeous voice of Roberto Alagna with music from Mozart's Don Giovanni. And speaking of great voices, Jonathan Groff is on the way.
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Great voice. Jonathan Groff from the Broadway production of Just in Time from only last year. Wonderful voice and apparently a great show. Hopefully it'll come over these shores sometime soon. Simon Delaney here with you until 4 o'clock here on RT Lyric FM. Let's keep that jazzy vibe going, shall we?

The wonderful voice of Kiri Takanawa alongside the orchestra of the Royal Opera House. Music from Gustave Charpentier, Depuis la Jour. And before that, great sound. Benny Carter and Coleman Hawkins with a piece called Body and Soul. Gorgeous. Lovely email in from Jacqueline Fields. Thanks for the email, Jacqueline. Listen to the show every week, Simon. Could you please say hello to my husband, Tom Fields, who's also my rock. He is currently recovering from surgery. So we are chilling in our love shack in Wexico. Sunshine, seaside, sand and Simon. Any song of your choice, but if you could, something from Mr. Sinatra would be great. Jacqueline, for you and for Tom, the chairman of the boards.

The Ulster Orchestra and Jan Pascal Tortelier with Salut d'Amour from Edward Elgar. It's just nudged its way past 3:30 on this Sunday afternoon, the 19th of July. Big weekend over in Delaney Towers this weekend. Yes, Ara Elliott turned 18 years of age yesterday, the 18th of July, and we couldn't be more proud of him. I'm more proud of the fine young gentleman that he's turning into right before our very eyes. Where do the years go? 18 years young. So two songs now for Elliot. He's got great taste in music, that boy. I don't know where he gets it from. Happy birthday, pal. Love you.

goes, Ornella Vanoni, l'appuntamento, the appointment, the date. What a voice. And before that, Olivia Dean, and a couple of minutes, both very specially for our Elliot, who turned 18 this week. And I mean,

0: Isn't that beautiful? Doe Eyes, the love theme from the Bridges of Madison County. The studio orchestra there. Before that, the Summer of 42, courtesy of Michel Legrand. It's just coming up to 10 minutes to four.
1: Irish is a story that travelled far and wide. Irish is the creak of a famine ship crashing over Atlantic waves. It's the sight of Ellis Island in the distance.

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2: Anna Howard analyses what the hosepipe ban tells us about our behaviour. 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In Brainstorm, Oliver O'Hanlon profiles some of the Irish people who fought alongside the French resistance in World War II. And in culture, Lauren Murphy counts down the Irish myths and legends that deserve to be movies. 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

There he goes, that voice, not King Cole. It's kind of lonesome out tonight. You don't have to be lonesome here on RT Lyric FM. Oh no, because Claudia Boyle is here, ready to go from 4 o'clock. I swear I saw her somewhere before. I don't know where she was here a minute ago, I swear. And she's here from 4 o'clock to take you into your Sunday evening. We'll squeeze one more in, shall we? Let's do it.

0: there they go, off into the sunlight, a bit like myself. The Berlin Philharmoniker, Wagner by Siegfried. That brings my lot to a close. Been great fun as always. Thank you for your company this afternoon. Claudius Hill, buongiorno signorini.
1: Buongiorno Simone.
0: Come stai?
1: Oh, va bene. I've got a concert after the show today.
0: I'm looking forward to that. You're not burning the candle at both ends at all.
1: I'm looking for punishment, sorry.
0: So you're on air here till what time?
1: I'm on here till 6. Then I'm going to dash out to Wicklow, to Kilrodry House and Gardens, do a little rehearsal, and then we're on at 7:45 this evening.
0: Lovely.
1: If you're around Wicklow, do you join us?
0: Well, if it's any comfort to you, I'll be at home having a barbecue.
1: And watching the World Cup final, I
0: correct,
1: believe.
0: Mundo. It's all yours, my dear. Have a great show.
1: Thanks, Simon.
0: Arrivederci.
2: You're listening to Weekend Classics with Claudia Boyle.
1: Yes, thank you very much indeed, Simon. You're very welcome to Weekend Classics. Claudia Boyle here with you, bringing you into your Sunday evening. And what a day it is today. I could get used to this, you know. I really, really could. Have the flip-flops on, have the shorts on. Oh, it is just bliss. I also have a gorgeous lineup of classics for you today in the mix. Vlatava, the sextet from Lucia, and a John Field piano concerto. Absolutely gorgeous. I hope you're well as ever. Do get the requests in to me. But first, let's kick things off with some Mozart. You really can't go wrong with Mozart. His piano concerto number 9 that he wrote actually when he was only 21 years old. Here's the third movement. You're very welcome to Weekend Classics.

A sparkling performance there by Jan Liszecki and accompanied by the Bamberg Symphony Orchestra and conducted there by Manfred Honeck. That was the third and final movement of Mozart's Piano Concerto No. 9. And incidentally, actually, that piano concerto was really, really paved the way for piano concertos to come. It really changed the form of the piano concertos. A lot of reasons for that. The opening movement, the piano enters almost immediately instead of a long orchestral introduction that was customary. The slow movement was very emotional and dramatic for its time, again paving the way for more romantic and emotional music that was to come. And in that finale, I'm sure you noticed the slow lyrical interruption before bursting back into that cheerful ending. Again, a structure that was innovative for its time. So good old Mozart, a genius, but also a pioneer in the classical music genre, the pop star of his time. Now, speaking of pop stars, let's move into some Elton John, performed by Julian Lloyd-Webber.

Absolutely gorgeous. Elton John's Your Song there in a lovely arrangement by Julian Lloyd-Webber from his album Take a Bow. Now, the next piece here on Weekend Classics is requested very, very often. It's very popular. Of course, the sextet from Lucia, Chi mi frena in tal momento. And a fun fact actually about this sextet is that all the six characters are singing different emotions at the same time rather than everyone expressing the same feeling. And the result, well, it's one of opera's most famous ensembles.

Utterly breathtaking, isn't it? Dita Gruberova as Lucia, leading the sextet there, Kimi Freina and Dal Momento from Donizetti's Lucia di Lammermoor, and accompanied by the London Symphony Orchestra under the baton of Richard Bonning. Now, if you'd like to hear anything in particular today, do text me. The number is 51554 or the WhatsApp 087463 4708. I'd love to hear from you. Now, the sun is beating down out there, and with this hot spell, I think some guitar music is certainly in order. Here is the first movement of the Concierto de Aranjuez.

Just what you need to be listening to today on this glorious Sunday afternoon. Raphael Feuillatre, accompanied by the Verbier Festival Chamber Orchestra, with the first movement of the Concierto de Aranjuez. Well, we are fast approaching the news. It is 26 minutes past four. Let's squeeze in some Fritz Kreisler with Liebesfreude.

0: Fritz Kreisler's Liebesfreude there, but not as we know it, performed beautifully actually on the trumpet by Sergei Nakaryakov. It's just 4:30 here on Weekend Classics. Let's go over to the RTE Lyric FM news.
1: The news with Kate Egan. Good afternoon. Gardaí and Skerries in North County Dublin say investigations are continuing into a public order incident last night in which a car was driven towards a number of people. Three teenagers were injured and were taken to Beaumont Hospital for treatment. Here's our North East correspondent, Laura Hogan.
2: Gardaí say they responded to reports of a public order incident at the Harbour Road in Skerries at around 9:30 last night. A large number of young people had gathered and a fight broke out. During the course of the incident, a car drove at a number of people. Three teenagers, two females and one male, were taken to Beaumont Hospital, where they are being treated for non-life-threatening injuries. Footage of the incident is being circulated on social media. Gardaí say their investigations are ongoing. Laura Hogan, RTE News in Skerries, North County Dublin.
1: Israel's defence minister has said his country would respond powerfully to any attack by Iran. It comes after Israeli and Jordanian forces intercepted an Iranian missile launched towards the Jordanian city of Aqaba. Meanwhile, Iran's Islamic Revolutionary Guard Corps has said four vessels attempted to transit the Strait of Hormuz via an unsafe route with US backing after ignoring its warnings. It said two had abandoned the attempt, while the other two were involved in what it described as an accident, without elaborating any further. The social media influencers Andrew and Tristan Tate have been arrested in the United States after British authorities issued 38 new charges against the brothers, including rape, actual bodily harm and human trafficking. The UK is seeking to extradite the brothers to face prosecution for both the new charges and pre-existing ones, as authorities said they identified four additional victims. The Tates, who have dual US and British citizenship, face charges in Britain relating to alleged offences between July 2010 and August 2017. They have previously denied any wrongdoing. Now the weather.
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1: Dry with spells of sunshine, hazy at times. Highest temperatures generally 20 to 26 degrees, though cooler in northern and northwestern areas, with highest temperatures of 17 to 20 degrees in light.

0: occasionally moderate northerly breezes. Dry with long clear spells for most tonight. Cloud will build in the north and northwest with few spots of drizzle, possibly along with some mist or fog patches. Lowest temperatures tonight, 8 to 13 degrees in mostly light northerly breezes. And that's all for now. Back to you, Claudia.
1: Many thanks indeed, Kate. Coming up after the break, oh, I have some lovely, lovely pieces of music. The Flower Duet, music from John Field, Vlathava, and much more. Also, some of your requests teed up too. Talk to you very soon.
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1: You're very welcome back to Weekend Classics. Well, I've just heard a little message here from Anne, from my dear husband sitting in the glorious sunshine on his birthday in County Clare. Music for the Royal Fireworks. What else? Anne, you sound like a wonderful, wonderful wife. I hope your husband is enjoying his special day, and this sunshine is certainly a gift. What else could it be but la réjouissance? Bon anniversaire.

Sublime, simply sublime. And that is what you call a match made in heaven. Two powerhouses of opera there with stunning, stunning voices. Elena Garancia and Anna Netrebko performing the flower duet from Lakme by Delib. And before that, especially for a birthday boy sunning himself down in County Clare, we heard La Réjouissance from Music for the Royal Fireworks performed by the Boston Baroque Orchestra. Lovely to have you with me today on Weekend Classics. It's just 20 to 5 here and time. Well, it's passing very, very quickly with all this beautiful music. But now it does seem like a great time to return to our pick of the weekend, a quiet summer evening from the Chamber Ensemble of London. Well, Somme Recordings is very pleased to release their second recording with the Chamber Ensemble of London, a virtuoso group of hand-picked string players directed by violinist Peter Fisher. Now, the new release, Quiet Summer Evening, British Light Classics, really draws on the

0: What a beautifully soothing piece of music from our pick of the week, A Quiet Summer Evening. That was five pieces for clarinet and orchestra by Clive Jenkins, with Peter Sigleris as solo clarinetist.
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2: Marty in the Morning, what a great programme, it says here. 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Very, very worth your while, it also says here. So, Marty in the Morning, right here, RTE Lyric FM, between 7 o'clock and 10, Monday to Friday. 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
0: Many thanks for joining me today on Weekend Classics. Claudia Boyle here with you until 6pm this evening. Do let me know what you're up to today on 51554, the WhatsApp 087 463 4708. Well, let's now move on into some Vltava, a beautiful piece of music, and it's the second symphonic poem from Bedřich Smetana's Mavlast, or My Homeland. And it depicts the journey of the Vltava River from its two mountain springs to its passage through Prague and then onto the Elbe River. Now, despite actually losing his hearing

Smetana composed Vltava just a few weeks back in 1874, and it's become just one of the most beloved and recognisable orchestral works in the classical repertoire.

A wonderful performance there by the London Symphony Orchestra under the baton of Colin Davis with Billy Smetana's Vltava. Now, a little message in from Catherine. Weekend Classics. I've just finished reading The Lighthouse Keeper's Wife by June O'Sullivan, a beautifully written and heartbreaking story on the life and work of those extraordinary families that manned our lighthouses before they were automated. Many thanks for that, Catherine. It sounds like an absolutely very, very interesting read, The Lighthouse Keeper's Wife. And incidentally, actually, we've been on two Irish holidays the last 2 years, and I'd love to take credit for this, but it was my husband's idea, and we actually stayed in a lighthouse for 2 nights each time. Something different. If you do have the time and the inclination, go on to the Irish Landmark Trust, and it was just a great experience, cultural and a little bit of magic too, especially if you have little ones. But it does sound like a very compelling read, The Lighthouse Keeper's Wife. Many thanks for the message, Catherine, and I hope you're enjoying the show. Now, speaking of magical, let's have a fairy double play, shall we, and kick things off with some Beethoven. Well, he never actually visited Ireland, but he arranged more than 70 Irish folk songs during his lifetime, the most famous being the 12 Irish songs that were commissioned by Scottish publisher George Thompson. So he sent traditional Irish melodies to Beethoven for him to harmonise with piano, violin and cello. Here is the Elfin Fairies.

0: Concluding our fairy double play, that was Fairies and Giants by Elgar, performed there by the Ulster Orchestra. And before that, with Janice Watson leading the way in a beautiful ditty, the Elfin Fairies, arranged by Beethoven. We'll go to a short break now, but after that, with all this hot weather, have a little Mexican serenade teed up. Talk to you very soon.
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6: You're listening to Weekend Classics with Claudia Boyle.

Absolutely glorious. You're very welcome back to Weekend Classics. Wade Tang there on the cello performing Estrelita, a Mexican serenade. All you need when the sun is beating down like this. Isn't it glorious out there? The summer we've never had. Well, for as many years as I can remember, long may it last. Let's keep the chilled tone now and turn to some John Field and his Piano Concerto No. 3. It's an unusual concerto because, unlike most of the time, it only has two movements. But the second movement showcases Field's signature singing melodies, his poetic style, really, that earned him the title Father of the Nocturne. Well, if the shoe fits.

The exquisite Cantabile from John Field's Piano Concerto No. 3, performed there by Michael O'Rourke and accompanied by the London Mozart Players. I have goosebumps after that. Wasn't that stunning? Goosebumps on my legs as well. Oh my God, I could listen to that all day. I hope you are having a very pleasant Sunday afternoon. Thank you for joining me on Weekend Classics. I'd like to tell you now that the Irish Youth Wind Ensemble will be having their concert entitled From Skylines to Shadows. It's going to take place on Saturday, the 1st of August at 7 p.m. at St. Nicholas Collegiate Church, Galway.

And then Sunday, the 2nd of August at 7 at the Great Hall in Irish Museum of Modern Art venues. They will be conducted by Ronan O'Reilly, and they've got a lovely, lovely programme, including composer Philip Spark and Nigel Hess. Now, tickets are €20 with €10 concessions through eventbrite.ie for both dates. That's the Irish Youth Wind Ensemble having their concert on the 1st of August and the 2nd of August. It'll be lovely to support them.

The Eddie Amos Singers there performing Eddie Amos by Carl Jenkins and accompanied by the London Philharmonic Orchestra. I love the music of Carl Jenkins, a fabulous contemporary composer. Let's move on to a very popular composer on the show yesterday, Mendelssohn, and the Scherzo, the third movement of his octet in E-flat major. Well, it was inspired by a scene from Goethe's Faust where spirits race through the night on a magical hunt, and it was actually so successful that Mendelssohn later used a very similar fairy-like style in the famous Scherzo from A Midsummer Night's Dream. But let's stick with the octet for now. Here's the third movement.

very impressive performance there by the Nash Ensemble with the third movement, the Scherzo of Mendelssohn's Octet in E flat. Hello to Michael in Leixlip, who has just messaged in. Hi, Claudia. Gosh, I think it's really impressive you're attending Weekend Classics when you have to be in Kilrodry House at 7:30. I do. Awesome. But I'm so glad you attended your radio show. It's gorgeous. All the best. Well, that's a gorgeous message, Michael. I really, really appreciate it. You know, I'm a firm believer if you can make things work, go for it. And I absolutely love doing the radio show as much as I love performing as well. So if you

and fit the two in, why not? And if you happen to be around Wicklow and Kilrodry House and Gardens, do join us there if you're not watching the World Cup. We're fast approaching the news. It's nearly 5:30. Let's squeeze in at Tarantella. Here is La Boutique Fantasque.

0: The Royal Scottish National Orchestra there perfectly performing the Tarantella from La Boutique Fantasque and conducted there by Alexander Gibson. It's just 5:30 here on Weekend Classics and time for the RTE Lyric FM News.
1: RT News on Lyric FM with James Healy. Good evening. Gardaí and Skerries in North County Dublin say investigations are continuing into a public order incident last night in which a car was driven towards a number of people. Three teenagers were injured and were taken to Beaumont Hospital in Dublin for treatment. Our North East correspondent Laura Hogan.
2: Gardaí say they responded to reports of a public order incident at the Harbour Road in Skerries at around 9:30 last night. A large number of young people had gathered and a fight broke out. During the course of the incident, a car drove at a number of people. Three teenagers, two females and one male, were taken to Beaumont Hospital, where they are being treated for non-life-threatening injuries. Footage of the incident is being circulated on social media. Gardaí say their investigations are ongoing. Laura Hogan, RTE News in Skerries, North County Dublin.
1: Israel's defence minister has said his country would respond powerfully to any attack by Iran. It comes after Israeli and Jordanian forces intercepted an Iranian missile launched towards the Jordanian city of Aqaba. Meanwhile, Iran's Islamic Revolutionary Guard has said four vessels attempted to transit the Strait of Hormuz via what it described as a non-safe route with US backing after ignoring its warnings. It said two had abandoned the attempt, while other two were involved in what it described as an accident without elaborating any further. In sports news, Limerick are the All-Ireland Senior Hurling Champions after an emphatic 11-point victory over Galway in Croke Park this afternoon. The final scoreline was Limerick 129, Galway 118. A short time ago, the Limerick captain, Keane Lynch, accepted the Lee McCarthy Cup on the steps of the Hogan Stand and paid this tribute to the manager, John Kiely.
3: You can talk about leaders and groups, role models, and to us, John is the greatest leader of them all. Every night, whether it's out in Rakeel at the start of the year, inside the Gaelic grounds, whatever it might be, John is always leading, offering guidance, and he's someone, I suppose, we're absolutely privileged to have leading this group. So John, thanks a million. This is genuinely for you.
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1: Dry with spells of sunshine, hazy at times, highest temperatures generally of 20 to 26 degrees, though cooler in northern and northwestern areas. Dry with long clear spells for most tonight, cloud will build in the north and northwest with a few spots of drizzle possible along with some mist and fog patches, lowest temperatures of 8 to 13 degrees. And that's it from the newsroom for the moment. Back to you, Claudia.
0: Thank you very much indeed, James. If you'd like to get in touch, the number is 51554, the WhatsApp 0874634708. Coming up, I have Carmen, I have España and some Handel too. Talk to you on the other side.
5: I love the way you whisper.

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1: Let's greet the day by placing a piece of gum in your mouth. Now chew. 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The air is minty. 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
1: 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Extra gum. 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Good.
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4: Thank you very much for joining me today on Weekend Classics. Time is flying. I hope you're enjoying this sunshine. Up next, here is Carmen's raison d'être, really spelled out in her first aria and entrance of the opera. She sings, love is a rebellious bird. If you don't love me, then I love you. But if you do love me, beware.

Aigul Achmie Chine there, Russian soprano, really taking the operatic world by storm. She's viewed as the Carmen of today, and especially with that performance of the Habanera. She was accompanied by the Royal Philharmonic Orchestra. Of course, Carmen set in Seville in Spain, and I would like to remain in Spain just a little bit longer. And sure, they are playing in the World Cup tonight. Here's Espana.

0: España there, performed by the Montreal Symphony Orchestra and conducted by Charles Dutoit. Best of luck to them this evening.
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2: You're very welcome back to Weekend Classics. A message in here from Jill. Hi, Claudia. Just listening to your homage to Spain regarding the World Cup. How about Don't Cry For Me, Argentina, for the other finalist? Lovely programme. Thank you. Thank you very much indeed for that message, Jill. That's a great idea. You know, I'm not a soccer buff, I have to say. I was talking to Simon about it earlier on, but being European, I think I'm going to be in Spain's corner this evening. But let's share and spread the love. Here is Don't Cry For Me, Argentina.

What a stunning performance there by Rachel Zeigler with Don't Cry For Me Argentina, actually a recording taken from the 2025 performance from the London Palladium. She's stunning. You know, I watch all of the Disney movies actually with the kids, and the new Snow White, it did get mixed reviews, but her vocal and dramatic performance in that is simply superb. She's an absolute star. And best of luck to both teams tonight. May the best one win. Well, that is a wrap on Weekend Classics for today. Thank you so much for joining me. It's been an absolute delight. Enjoy the final tonight. And if you're in Kilrodry House this evening, sure, I'll see you there. I'm going to leave you now with the Chardash. You know, I've heard so many different versions of this wonderful piece of music from Nigel Kennedy, of course, brilliant, all the way to Maxim Vengerov, which is stunning. But Nemanja Radulovic, this performance has all

Well, the gypsy flair and wildness that the piece deserves. It's absolutely stonking. I'm going to be back next weekend from 4 on Weekend Classics. Do enjoy the sunshine. And until then, for me, Claudia Boyle, take care.

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1: Marty in the Morning, what a great program, it says here. On RTE Lyric FM, it's from 7 o'clock till 10, it says here. Very, very worth your while, it also says here. So, Marty in the Morning, right here, RTE Lyric FM, between 7 o'clock and 10, Monday to Friday. I must have a listen myself.

0: Hello, everybody. 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
1: Hello, and welcome to Songs to the Stranger. This is Breen McGlynn here until 7 p.m. I'll be exploring some singing from across the world today, and I'll also be speaking with Patti Smith a little later in the program. But for now, let's get straight to it.
2: Reel item number 2 is side B of this disc. This is Jeannot and Jeannette and fragments of The Quaker's Wooing, The Old Maid Song, and Outlandish Night, sung by Margaret Shipman.

Still I Love Him, the new single from Rady Pete, and her first release as a solo artist. It's a version of the traditional song that John Francis Flynn found in the Irish Traditional Music Archive and then wrote a new melody for, in order to kind of valorize the female protagonist in the song. But I suppose it goes to show the full creative process that goes into new renditions of traditional material that are taken from archives like that. And before Rady, we heard another example of that process too. An archival recording of a woman called Margaret Shipman, as produced and accompanied by Anna and Elizabeth on their album The Invisible Comes to Us. Anna and Elizabeth are a duo from the US, from Vermont and Virginia, whose take on traditional music, archival music, and their live gigs are all really inspiring. And this is a song called Hop High.

The name Mountain Man might make you think of like a bedraggled, beardy old man or something, but they're actually a harmony singing trio from the US, and that was a song called River from their first album, Made the Harbour, from 2010. And before that, we heard another harmony singing class act from the States, Anna and Elizabeth, with the song Hop High. 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I've been digging into polyphonic singing traditions from around the world recently, and I found myself jumping fairly smoothly between these next few recordings, despite the fact that the traditions they come from are separated by thousands of miles. So the Zawose queens are Pendo and Leah Zawose from the Gogo or Wagogo people of central Tanzania. I saw them playing at a festival in Canada last summer and was completely blown away. This is the village music of their region, which was made famous by the legendary Hukwe Zawose, who was Pendo's father and Leah's grandfather. This song is called Kuseka, which just means to laugh.

That was Les Filles de Ilagadad from central Niger, combining traditional Tende music with Tuareg guitar playing and their song Jori. Now, I don't know where they learned their Irish from, but I can't understand a word of it. But all joking aside, in actual Irish, the word Jori is the common word that's used for emigrant, which I love because Jor is the word for tear or tears, so it implies that sorrow or crying is inherent to emigration, and I love that word for that. There's empathy just built into it. And before that, we heard the Zawose Queens with their song Kuseka. Now, not a million miles away from Ireland, and I think not dissimilar to the West African singing we just heard, this is a walking song from Scotland called Hey Mandu, sung by Mrs. Kate McLeod and a chorus of women.

0: honour of opening for Paddy Smith with my band Ye Vagabonds when she played in King John's Castle in Limerick. And I was lucky enough to get the chance to catch up with Paddy just after she played. You're listening to Songs to the Stranger with Brian McGlynn here on RTE Lyric FM. Paddy Smith, thank you so much for taking the time. I know you're super tired.
1: Oh, not too tired to talk to you. And thank you so much for playing with us. It was great.
0: Listen, it was such a treat. We're sitting in the grounds of King John's Castle in Limerick. It was this sun-kissed gig tonight, and you really brought in an incredible atmosphere here. I want to just ask you first, I've seen you play probably, I don't know, 3 or 4 times in Ireland over the past 10 years, maybe. You keep on coming back to Ireland. And why is that? What keeps on drawing you back here?
1: Well, I mean, I first came here in the 70s. There was a time when you couldn't even bring a rock band into Ireland. And I came by myself with my pianist, actually, as a poet. And we played in like a church for boys who had troubles. And I got to talk to them about starting bands and things like that. And it was, I just loved the feeling and the people. And my father, who raised me, was his father was born in Northern Ireland. And it was always part of our family, you know, tradition. And I always loved Irish poets. But in the end, it's the people that draw you back. And we all love it here for different reasons. So as long as I'm welcome, I mean, I'll be 80 at the end of the year, so we'll see how long people will keep welcoming me. But right now, I do feel welcome. And like tonight, we played in a town I've never been in. And there was such a, you know, the people were filled with such energy and enthusiasm, and why not come back?
0: That's really sweet. I think the idea of that open-armed welcome is something that I've been thinking about a lot, you know, because this program that I'm making, this show, it's a music show, and it's loosely based around folk music as an idea. But rather than get hung up on the definition of that genre, I've been thinking a lot about what certain songs and certain music does. You know, some music creates space in your imagination and in your heart, and some music really draws you in, and some music is like the music of inclusivity. And a thing that I've kept on coming back to is that some songs just, they invite you in, or they bring people together. And I think that maybe it's the best definition I've come up with for what maybe some kind of folk music is this music of bringing people together. And I wonder if that resonates with you.
1: I mean, it's actually a really great definition, which opens up the idea of what folk music is. I really, in terms of labels and things, you know, when you think of it, folk, it comes from the people. So does rock and roll. It stems from the people. But I think I don't really departmentalize music, but I find it amazing all the proof that shows how people can be drawn together and united through music. I always think of like Metallica in Russia playing for like, I don't know, over 1 million people in Russia. I mean, I was raised, you know, after World War II and the Cold War and everything, and now there's war. But for that brief moment, everybody was just bound together by a handful of songs by Metallica. My son showed me that, Jackson showed me the video, and I wept. It touched me so much how people, it just proves that we don't, like we felt in the 60s, you know, we felt in the 60s and the 70s that we could change the world through music, we could bring everybody together in what Jimi Hendrix called the language of peace. Yeah, so I guess what all I'm saying is I totally agree with you. Sorry if I'm rambling a bit. I just got off stage, so I've cut.

0: sort of crazy adrenaline, so if you don't mind.
1: I could listen to your rambles all day. I love
0: it. Well, you're a vagabond, so, you know, rambling is part of the vagabond way.
1: Oh, absolutely. Yeah, oh, without a doubt. So I've got two questions, because this is a music show. And so the first question is, because I've been thinking about this idea of like this kind of inclusive term for folk music. And one of the things that I think about are songs that I've heard that really changed me. And I was wondering if there's a song that, when you heard it for the first time, that actually changed you in some way.
0: Well, I don't know if it changed me, but a song that meant so much to me the first time I heard it. I went to see Bob Dylan, I think, in 64 in Philadelphia. I was very young. And before he recorded It's All Right, Ma, I'm Only Bleeding, he played it once at Town Hall, I think it was in Philadelphia, or the Academy of Music. In any event, it was a long time ago. I had never heard the song, but everyone, when Bob Dylan would introduce a new song, you listened. The line came up, if my thought dreams could be seen, they'd probably put my head in a guillotine. And that line completely resonated with me, because what it meant, first of all, I understood what he meant by that, because sometimes our thoughts, you know, to other people might seem, you know, they just don't understand them, or we could get in deep trouble, even if they're good thoughts. But more importantly, I felt like I wasn't alone, because I felt that same way, only I didn't have the words to express it. So that line, that simple line of Bob Dylan's, made me feel like there was somebody out there who experienced that same thing. And I'm still moved by that line. It's like my personal anthem, you know. Anyway, that's my choice.

So that was It's All Right Ma, I'm Only Bleeding by Bob Dylan, as chosen by Paddy Smith, who I'm here with in Limerick in King John's Castle. So, Paddy, I've got one more song to ask you about. Is there a song that you wrote or a

0: song that you sing. You just told me you're going to turn 80 soon. I see your son is in the band here with you. I can only imagine that over the course of time that some songs might continue to reveal more meaning for you. Is there a song that has done that for you over the years?
1: Well, I mean, I tend to like other people's songs more than my own, truthfully. But one song that I, ironically, I didn't play it tonight because we chose to do a different song. But one of the songs that I'm really proud of is a very simple song called Peaceable Kingdom. I wrote it with my bass player, Tony Shanahan, in response to the killing of a young activist, Rachel Corrie, in 2003. She was killed while trying to save a Palestinian professor's home from being bulldozed in Palestine. An Israeli bulldozer kept going when she called to protest and crushed her to death. So she lost her life, and I felt so terrible. She was the same age as Jackson, same age as my son, and I wanted to

0: So it's a song now that both fills me with hope, but also makes me sad because we just keep destroying. And there's going to be so much that we have to rebuild.
1: I just want to say thank you so much, Patty, for taking this time. I know you're tired and you just played for like 2 hours up there in the roasting heat. Well, thank you so much.
0: Whatever energy I had left goes to all of you. So everyone, have a beautiful day, beautiful night, and remember that people have the power. We just have to remember how to use it.

0: the people rule. Thank you, everybody.
1: That was the legendary Patti Smith singing her song Peaceable Kingdom. Now, I'm afraid that's all we have time for this week. I'll be back next Sunday at 6 p.m. again, and as always, you can listen back to the shows and find the playlists on the show's webpage. And if you'd like to get in touch, you can email features.lyricfm@rte.ie. Thanks so much for listening, and stay tuned for Mystery Train with John Kelly next. Here's Hun Hur 2.

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Ahmed Malik. This is called Hala. Mystery Train is here Sunday to Thursday, 7 o'clock until 9 o'clock. And you can also listen back to the program anytime you want. Ahmed Malik.

music from Mauritania there. That's Nora Mint Semali, a track called Lejib. Nora Mint Semali. This is Mystery Train until 9 o'clock. In the background, revving up, it's Cannes. Sunday to Thursday, 7 o'clock until 9.

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And future days, this is Mystery Train on RTE Lyric FM. Gonna play a piece from

Jeff Parker, recent release from him. With the ETA quartet. Anna Butters, Jay Bellarose, Joss Johnson. This is called Happy Today, Jeff Parker.

And that's Jeff Parker. And happy today. What I love about Jeff Parker is he holds his nerve for as long as it takes. Anna Butchers, Jay Belaros, Josh Johnson, Jeff Parker. The ETA quartet. Jeff Parker on guitar. This is Mystery Train on RTE Lyric FM. John Kelly here until 9 o'clock tonight. This is Marion Braun.

76. 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I'm John Kelly, and this is Mystery Train. Music next from Jack DeJohnette. This is called Four Levels of Joy.

So you've been listening to, and still are listening to, Kieran Hebden, Steve Reed. This one's called First and First. The previous one was called 25th Street. Before that, too, from Jack DeJohnette, Epilogue and Four Levels of Joy. 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

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Kieran Hebden and Steve Reed there. And First on First. So from 25th Street and First to Green Dolphin Street. See what I did there?

And that was the Eric Dolphy Quintet. GW, Jared Wilson. And before that, On Green Dolphin Street, Eric Dolphy and the Quintet. This is Johnny Hammond Smith, the Big Sur Suite. Mystery Train until 9 o'clock, Sunday to Thursday. You can also listen back to the program any

And that was Larry Young there in a track called Tyrone. Larry Young on organ. Before that, Johnny Hammond Smith on organ and the Big Sur Suite. And this is the great Jimmy Smith and a Dizzy Gillespie tune called The Champ. Mystery Train till 9 o'clock.

And that's Jimmy Smith and the Champ. Gonna leave you tonight with Babs Gonzalez. Good night all, stay safe, and mind yourselves.

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0: crowd. Okay, Vegas. Yeah.
1: You're very welcome to Vespertine here on RTE Lyric FM. I'm Helen Cranitch. I'm going to be here till midnight. I do hope you can stay tuned for 3 hours worth of great music. All weekend on the programme, I've been dipping into a few different versions of the great Wichita Lineman, Music and Words by Jimmy Webb. And tonight, starting off the programme, is the voice of Nicola Zoraitis, recorded live in VIX in Las Vegas a couple of years back. Grammy Award winner and nominee, Nicola, doing beautiful things there, very much like that version of Wichita Lineman. Might have another next weekend. We'll see what emerges throughout the week. Meantime, on this day, 1965, was born the great Evelyn Glennie, percussionist and composer extraordinaire and altogether inspirational musician. So I'm going to play a few selections from her tonight on the programme, and here is one. This is she, both playing percussion and voicing, Born to be Wild.
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0: was born to be wild. I can climb so high, I am never going to die. 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Born.
1: Just love it. Evelyn Glennie there with Born to be Wild, born on this day, 1965, and wild indeed she is, and inspirational, and just an extraordinary human being and musician and artist. Here she is again, this time with music by Paul Smadbeck. This is Rhythm Song.

Rhythm Song there, music by Paul Smadbeck, the great Evelyn Glennie. Here she is again in one of many brilliant collaborations she has made with so many different musicians over the years. Here she is with Björk. This is My Spine.

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My Spine there, great collaboration between Björk and Evelyn Glennie. Evelyn Glennie born on this day in 1965. Some more from her later on in the programme. In the meantime, here is Chris Corrigan and friends from an album called The Shadowed Gateway. This is Slippers.

Tyler Duncan there with Parachute Man, all here on Vespertine with me, Alan Greenwich. Nice to have your company tonight. Here's a composition by Martin Speak. He playing also with his secret quartet. This is music called Time to Evolve for Bill Hicks.

0: The album is called Bloor Street. Martin Speak and his Secret Quartet there, a composition by Martin himself. A piece called Time to Evolve for Bill Hicks. Great to have your company tonight on Vespertine. Ellen at rte.ie if you want to get in touch.
1: So many highlights, so little time. This week's scores are simply unmissable. Top billing to Irish artistry, of course. A ravishing recital of Brahms piano trios with artists Gillian Williams, Arun Rao and Andreas Ioannidis. While from the West Cork Chamber Music Festival, the Sonoro Quartet performed Beethoven and Wittmann. While for Baroque buffs, so you're going to love this. We've Academia Byzantina in concert with works by Telemann and the Bach family. While the week rounds off in style with superstar pianist Mao Fujita commanding Beethoven's third keyboard concerto. Thrills, trills and classical brilliance. The full score with me, Liz Nolan. 1 to 4 p.m. Mondays to Thursdays here on Lyric.

Three in a row there, just there, music by Dave Brubeck, his Blue Rondo a la Turk, the Rastrelli Cello Quartet. And before the cello quartet, we heard the String Quartet of Denmark, the Danish String Quartet from their album Woodworks. There we heard a traditional tune, Ribers No. 8. And before that again, Maggie's Set, another string ensemble, the Fretless, from their album Live at the Art Farm. It's a great duo, an album that came out there maybe 10, 12 years ago thereabouts. Dublin Made Me, a really fine collaboration between fiddle player Liam O'Connor and Sean McKeown on pipes. This is a couple of tunes, The Maid on the Green and The Humours of Glynn.

The trio of Bullies Acre, Lucas Gonzalez on guitar, Peter Brown on accordion, and Robbie Harris on percussion. Together they call themselves Bullies Acre. That's from their album 12 Pins. There we heard Sal del Mar, and before that, The Maid on the Green and The Humours of Glynn, the duo of Liam O'Connor and Sean McKeown from their brilliant album Dublin Made Me. Here's another lovely conversation between Pádraig O'Connor on accordion, Aoife Ní Chaoimh on fiddle, and Paul de Grey on guitar. The album's called Didn't She Dance and Dance? This is The Cuban.

Working Backwards, the Quebecois band Le Vent du Nord from their album Trompez le Temps. We heard Le Soirée de Hockey. And before that, the trio of Paddy O'Connor, Aoife Ni Cuaibh, and Paul.

two great Cuban voices in a row, starting off with Mayra Andrade from her live album Studio 105. It's called There We Heard Seu, and following that, the new kid on the block, really, keeping the flame going, Daime Arocena from her album Nueva Era. There We Heard Drama. Here she is again from the same album. This is Madres.

very much a happening voice in Cuba, Daime Arocena there from her album Nueva Era. There we heard Madres. Lovely to have your company tonight on Vespertine, Ellen at RTE.ie if you want to get in touch, and do have a look at the RTE Lyric FM website, the Vespertine playlist in there, and lots of other playlists too, lots of other chances to listen back as many times as you wish.

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Anansi Cisse there from the album Mali Overdrive. There we heard Bala. Off to Burma next to a collection of music on the Burmese harp. This is Mo Moyi with Song.

three in a row, starting off with some Burmese harping from a collection of the finest of Burmese harp, Momo Yi with Song, and following that, the Defy Collective with an anonymous English dance. The album is called Dance in the Garden of Mirth. And following that again, Look Into My Eyes, Jason Palmer plays Janelle Monáe from the album Wonderland.

Two in a row celebrating bees. First up, Daniela de Bonaventura and Giovanni Ceccarelli from their album Maricalmo. We heard La Regina de Api, the Queen Bee. And following that, another Queen Bee, Taj Mahal there from a compilation assembled by Martin Scorsese. Well, here's another bee. This is a bit of fun and quite extraordinary. Trumpet playing from the great Harry James and his orchestra.

Quite extraordinary playing there from Harry James and his orchestra, Rimsky-Korsakov's Flight of the Bumblebee. Here's the voice of Torun Eriksson with David Volumrut. The album's called Prayers and Observations. This is Featuring Youth.

two in a row there, both focusing on youth versus the aged. First up, Torun Eriksson from her album Prayers and Observation. We heard featuring youth, and following that, the ever wry, ever witty, ever pithy Chris Wood from his album None the Wiser, A Whole Life Lived. Here's another life. This is Lush Life, Robert Wyatt and the Sigamous String Quartet from the album For the Ghosts Within.

0: Billy Strayhorn was only 19 when he wrote that. Can't believe it. An amazing song. Lush Life there, Robert Wyatt, with the Sigamos String Quartet from the album For the Ghosts Within. Great to have your company tonight on Vespertine. Ellen at rte.ie if you want to get in touch.
1: We like to mix it up a little on Lyric on Friday afternoons with a little classical. We might slide in some jazz, a folk or trad tune, a film favourite, alongside recommendations of what to watch, read and listen to as the weekend approaches. 18 in the afternoon, Fridays 1 to 4 p.m. on RTE Lyric FM.

The piano playing of Jack Gibbons there, a great version of George Gershwin's Lady Be Good. And before that, I Didn't Know What Time It Was. Charlie Parker with strings and also Ray Brown on bass, Buddy Rich on drums. Here's the Oliver Strauch Ensemble from his New York album. This is Estate.

Estate there, a track which features on the New York album Music by Oliver Strauch and Friends. Here's the fabulous Evelyn Glennie again. Evelyn, born on this day in Scotland, 1965. What an extraordinary musician she is, and still doing amazing things, as inspirational as ever. Here she is again with Björk. This is Oxygen.

Mouth music there, the voice of Talitha McKenzie with Martin Swan doing pretty much everything else in the background there on Frecharoni, traditional tune, August Rivershin, Slán Lamoy. The arrangement there by the late and much missed viola player and composer and teacher John Lynch, joined by Orna Lochnan and Jane Hughes. The album's called Baileen Mela, August Rivershin, Oxygen, music from Evelyn Glennie and Björk.

A very nice version of Try to Remember there, Kenny Werner from his album The Melody. Going to finish out with some more music by Evelyn Glennie, and appropriate, it being Sunday, that it is a little prayer. It's been lovely to have your company this weekend here on Vespertine. Join me next Friday, 10 p.m. if you can. Till then, great music, as always, through the lyric schedule all through the week. And till we meet again on the lyric airwaves, stay safe. Uimse Ellen Cranach. Míle buíochas.